0: 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I-20, I-20. O-64, O-64. I-18, I-18. Players, I'll give you a quick five-number recap, starting with G-58, O-67, I-20, O-64, and I-18. Your next number is G-52, G-52. B-5, under the B-5. B-1, under the B-1. N-33, N-33. O-68, O-68. O-63, O-63. I-27, I-27. I-21, I-21. N-34, N-34. O-61, O-61. B-4, under the B-4. G-56, G-56. Players are playing on series one, blue colored cards, looking for the three horizontal lines. That is the top, bottom, and middle of your card. Your next number is G-49, G-49. G-48, G-48. B-2, under the B-2. B-8, under the B-8. N-40, N-40. G-47, G-47. O-74, O-74. 062 062. B13 B13. O72 O72. N44 N44. O70 O70. N38 N38. B3 under the B3. B6 under the B6. B15 B15. I19 I19. N31 N31. Players are playing in series one, blue colored cards, looking for the three horizontal lines. That is the top, bottom, and middle of your card. Your next number is G59 G59. I26 I26. B10 B10. I23 I23. O71 O71. N39 N39. G57 G57. O69 O69. N43 N43. And players, we do have someone on the line for the three horizontal lines. We're going to check that. Oh, false alarm. I'm getting a wave. That is not a good bingo. We're going to carry on with the three horizontal lines, with your next number being N35. N35. All right, there's another caller on the line for the three horizontal lines. We're going to check that and be right back.
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0: All right, players, we do have a winning number for the three horizontal lines. It was one on 069. Two numbers were called afterwards. That is N43 and N35. Those are not good for the three lines. We're going to continue on with the full card worth $300. And your next number is N36. N36.

0: N42. N41, N41. G54, G54. I-17, I-17. N-37, N-37. G-55, G-55. I-24, I-24. I-30, I-30. G-60, G-60. G-50, G-50. And players, we do have someone online for the full card. We're going to check that and be right back.
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0: All right, players, we do have a winning number for the full card. It was one on G60. One number was called afterwards, that is G50. That is not good for the full card. Here are the winning numbers for the two games on Series 1 Blue Card. The three horizontal lines was one on O69, and the full card was one on G60. We do have verified bingos for the series. Please call at the 15-minute break or at the end of the evening to have your bingo verified. We are going to continue on with Series 2, playing on the orange-colored cards. We're going to start with the letter X, playing for a $100 payout, and your first number is G60. G60.

0: N42. 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N34, N34. B9, under the B9. I-17, I-17. I-28, I-28. B-3, under the B-3. G-59, G-59. I-26, I-26. B-15, B-15. G-47, G-47. G-48, G-48. B-14, B-14. O-70, O-70. B-6, under the B-6. I-24, I-24. Players are playing on Series 2, orange-colored cards, looking for the letter X. Your next number is B-2, under the B-2. I-29, I-29. N36, N36. O-65, O-65. N41, N41. O-74, O-74. O-63, O-63. 067 067. N44 N44. O72 O72. And players, we do have someone on the line for the letter X. We're going to check that and be right back.
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0: All right, players, we do have a winning number for the letter X. It was one on 063. Three numbers were called afterwards. That is 067, N44, and 072. Those are not good for the letter X. We're going to carry on now with the picture frame, which is all the numbers in the outside border of your card playing for a $150 payout. Your next number is G46. G46.

0: I-25, I-25. I-16, I-16. O-61, O-61. O-69, O-69. I-22, I-22. G-54, G-54. Players are playing on Series 2 orange-colored cards, looking for the picture frame. That is all the numbers on the outside border of your card. Your next number is N-43, N-43. O-71, O-71. N-40, N-40. B-5, under the B-5. O-66, O-66. I-23, I-23. G-52, G-52. O-75, O-75. G-56, G-56. N-31, N-31. B-10, B-10. G-50, G-50. I-27, I-27. Just give us a second here, players. We might, and we do have someone on the line for the picture frame. We're going to check that and be right back.
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0: All right, players, we do have a winning number for the picture frame. It was one on G50. One number was called afterwards. That is I-27. That is not good for the picture frame. We're going to carry on now with the full card playing for a $250 payout. Your next number is I-30. I-30.

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1: 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We might have someone on the line. And we do have someone on the line for the full card. We're going to check that and be right back.
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1: All right, players, we do have a winning number for the full card. It was one on B1. One number was called afterwards. That is 062. That is not good for the full card. Here are the winning numbers for each of the games on Series 2, played on the orange cards. Letter X game was one on 063. The winning number for the picture frame was one on G50, and the full card was one on B1. We do have verified bingos for the series. Please call during the 15-minute break or at the end of the evening to have your bingo verified. We're going to continue on with Series 3, playing in the dark green colored cards. We're going to start off with letter X, playing for a $100 payout, and your first number is 067. 067.

0: 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Under the B8. 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O72. 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G60. O66. O66. B2, under the B2. G57, G57. I-30, I-30. B10, B10. I-19, I-19. B3, under the B3. B13, B13. G48, G48. G47, G47. I-23, I-23. O-61, O-61. I-22, I-22. O-64, O-64. And players, we do have someone on the line for the letter X. We're going to check that and be right back.
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0: All right, players, we do have a good number for the letter X. It was one on I-22. One number was called afterwards. That is 064. That is not good for the letter X. We're going to carry on now with the picture frame, which is all the numbers on the outside border of your card playing for a $150 payout. Your next number is N36. N36.

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O75, O75. I17, I17. 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O62, O62. N40, N40. B6, under the B6. I18, I18. B14, B14. N41, N41. B11, B11. 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G52, G52. Players are playing in series 3 dark green colored cards, looking for the picture frame that has all the numbers on the outside border of your card. Your next number is G56, G56. N32, N32. G55, G55. O69, O69. N45, N45. N34, N34. G51, G51. G46, G46. G49, G49.
N35. N35. I-21, I-21. B-4, under the B-4. N-33, N-33. O-74, O-74. N-39, N-39. I-20, I-20. Players are playing in series 3, dark green colored cards, still looking for the picture frame. That is all the numbers on the outside border of your card. Your next number is 068. 068.

0: 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N43. And players, we do have someone on the line for the picture frame. We're going to check it and be right back.
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0: All right, players, we do have a winning number for the picture frame. It was one on 068. One number was called afterwards. That is N43. That is not good for the picture frame. We're going to carry on now with the full card playing for a $250 payout. Your next number is G53.

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G-57, G-57. I-27, I-27. B-8, under the B-8. B-7, under the B-7. N-35, N-35. I-21, I-21. N-32, N-32. G-46, G-46. I-29, I-29. B-2, under the B-2. I-18, I-18. O-74, O-74.

0: G48. 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B4. Under the B4. G50, G50. Players are playing on series 4 gold colored cards looking for the Sputnik. The Sputnik is comprised of all the numbers around a center free space as well as your four corners. Your next number is 072. 072. O73. N45. N45. O66. O66. G58. G58. I-30, I-30. G-51, G-51. O-62, O-62. B5, under the B5. G53, G53. I-17, I-17. I-25, I-25. I-20, I-20. I-24, I-24. N34, N34. B14, B14. Players are playing on series 4 gold colored cards looking for the Sputnik. The Sputnik is comprised of all the numbers around the center free space as well as your four corners. Your next number is G54, G54. And players, we do have someone on the line for the Sputnik. We're going to check it and be right back.
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0: All right, players, we do not have a good bingo for the Sputnik, so we're still playing for the Sputnik on Series 4 gold-colored cards with your next number being B11, B11.

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N31. B15. B15. I-28, I-28. O-67, O-67. G-49, G-49. B1, under the B1. B12, B12. I-23, I-23. O-75, O-75. O-70, O-70. B-3, under the B-3. 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

0: G56, G56. And players, we do have someone on the line for the full card. We're going to check it and be right back.
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0: All right, players, we do have a winning number for the full card. It was one on B13. One number was called afterwards. That is G56. That is not good for the full card. Here are the winning numbers for the two games on Series 4 Gold Card. The Sputnik game was won on N33, and the full card was won on B13. We do have verified bingos for the series. If you've had a bingo in the first half and have not already called in, please do so now. If you get a recording, please stay on the line. Your call will be answered in the order it was received. Also, we are now taking a 15-minute break.
3: 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Do not cut cards. If mailing your card, please mail it to Radio Bingo, 13245 146th Street Northwest, Edmonton, Alberta, T5L4S8. Checks cannot be released without the winning bingo card.
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0: 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Players, I'll give you a quick five-number recap, starting with I-22, N-37, G-48, G-55, and G-49. 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O-61, O-61. B12, B12. O62, O62. G52, G52. O72, O72. O74, O74. B10, B10. G58, G58. B11, B11. B15, B15. O64, O64. Players are playing on series 5 pink colored cards, looking for the letter X. Your next number is G56, G56. N36, N36. O65, O65. N38, N38. G60, G60. B14, B14. N33, N33. G47, G47. N40, N40. N44, N44. G54, G54. I-21, I-21. I-27, I-27. I-16, I-16. O-75, O-75. 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
0: All right, players, we do have a winning number for the letter X. It was one on I-16. One number was called afterwards. That is 075. That is not good for the letter X. We're going to carry on now with the picture frame, which is all the numbers on the outside border of your card playing for a $150 payout. Your next number is N42. N42.

0: 073. B1. Under the B1. O68. N34. I-17. I-17. O-71. I-20. I-20. I-24. I-24. Players are playing in series 5 pink colored cards, looking for the picture frame that has all the numbers on the outside border of your card. Your next number is B6, under the B6. O69. B3, under the B3. B2, under the B2. I-23, I-23. And players, we do have someone on the line for the picture frame. We are going to check it and be right back.
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0: All right, players, we do have a winning number for the picture frame. It was one on B3. Two numbers were called afterwards. That is B2 and I-23. Those are not good for the picture frame. We're going to carry on now with the full card playing for a $250 payout. Your next number is I-29. I-29.

0: N45. N45. And players, we do apparently have someone on the line for the full card. We're going to check that and be right back.
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0: All right, players, we did not have a good bingo for the full card, so we're still looking for the full card on Series 5 pink-colored cards, with your next number being B8, under the B8.

0: 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G46, G46. And players, we have another caller on the line for the full card. We're going to check that and be right back.
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0: All right, players, we do have a winning number for the full card. It was one on G51. One number was called afterwards, that is G46. That is not good for the full card. Here are the winning numbers for each of the games on Series 5 played on the pink cards. The letter X game was one on I-16. The winning number for the picture frame was one on B3, and the full card was one on G51. We do have verified bingos for the series. Please call at the end of the evening to have your bingo verified. We are going to continue on with Series 6, playing the gray colored cards. We're going to start off with letter X, playing for a $100 payout, and your first number is 066. 066.

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I-27, I-27. 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N-40, N-40. G-49, G-49. N-41, N-41. O-61, O-61. I-24, I-24. N-35, N-35. N-36, N-36. G-51, G-51. I-26, I-26.

0: B14, B14. Players are playing on Series 6 gray-colored cards looking for the letter X. Your next number is B12, B12. I-29, I-29. B-13, B-13. O-65, O-65. N-45, N-45. O-71, O-71. B-2, under the B-2. G50, G50. And players, we do have someone on the line for the letter X. We are going to check it and be right back.
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0: All right, players, we do have a winning number for the letter X. It was one on B2. One number was called afterwards. That is G50. That is not good for the letter X. We're carrying on now with the picture frame, which is all the numbers on the outside border of your card playing for a $150 payout. Your next number is N43. N43.

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0: G47, G47. 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B10, B10. O63, O63. N31, N31. Players are playing on series 6 gray colored cards, looking for the picture frame that is all the numbers on the outside border of your card. Your next number is B15, B15. O68, O68. B7, under the B7. B11, B11. G58, G58. G52, G52. N44, N44. G59, G59. G60, G60. I30, I30. I28, I28. And players, we do have someone all on the line for the picture frame. We are going to check it and be right back.
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0: All right, players, we do have a winning number for the picture frame. It was one on G60. Two numbers two numbers were called afterwards. That is I-30 and I-28. Those are not good for the picture frame. You're going to carry on now with the full card, playing for a $250 payout. Your next number is B-5. Under the B-5.

0: I-23. I-23. B-8. Under the B-8. I-19. I-19. I-18. I-18. N-38. N-38. N-32, N-32. O-67, O-67. B-1, under the B-1. And players, we... Oh, no, getting the wave on that. False alarm on that. Your next number being 074. 074. O-70. O-70. Just give us a second here. We might have someone on the line here. Your next number is I-21. I-21. Just a reminder, players, we're playing for the full card on Series 6 gray-colored cards. We are not looking for the picture frame right now. G-46, G-46. And players, we do have someone on the line for the full card. We're going to check it and be right back.
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0: All right, players, we do have a winning number for the full card. It was 1 on 070. Two numbers were called afterwards. That is I-21 and G-46. Those are not good for the full card. Here are the winning numbers for each of the games on Series 6 played on the gray cards. Letter X game was 1 on B-2. The winning number for the picture frame was 1 on G-60, and the full card was 1 on O-70. We do have verified bingos for the series. Please call at the end of the evening to have your bingo verified. Now, players, you can set up your Bonanza cards. You should be playing on Series 7, the olive green colored cards. Series at the top of those cards should read either 0951678 or 0360839 or 0965050. If you do not have one of these series, please do not play the cards. The visual aid board is in operation. You can locate this tool at radiobingo.ca at the top of the page. We will start off with the letter W, playing for a $250 payout, and then we will carry on with the full card bonanza worth $10,000. And then we will finish off the evening with a $1,000 full card consolation game. Players, we ask for your cooperation that once we have a verified winner on the full card game, we ask for you to please drop off the bingo hotline. Until our hotline is clear, we cannot continue on with the $1,000 full card consolation game. Thank you for your cooperation. The letter W pattern is comprised of all of the B's, all of the O's, the center free space, as well as the second from the bottom I and G. The first number towards the letter W is G51. G51.

0: B4. Under the B4. G58, G58. 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I27, I27. Players will give you a quick five number recap, starting with G51, B4, G58, N31, and I27. Your next number is 073, 073. O66, O66. N33, N33. B3, under the B3. I29, I29. O62, O62. O65, O65. N43, N43. O67, O67. O63, O63. O64, O64. I22, I22. Players are playing in Series 7, olive green colored cards, looking for letter W. Letter W is comprised of all of the B's, the O's, the center free space, as well as the second from the bottom I and G. Your next number is G48, G48. G52, G52. G59, G59. G50, G50. B7, under the B7. I21, I21. N37, N37. B1. Under the B1. B2. Under the B2. O69. I16. I17. O75. B8. Under the B8. B11. B11. N40, N40. O68, O68. And players, we apparently have someone on the line for the letter W. We're going to check that and be right back.
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I-24. I-30. I-30. B-9. Under the B-9. I-19, I-19. 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Players are playing on Series 7, all of green colored cards, looking for the full card bonanza. Your next number is N-45, N-45. 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

0: 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CFWE is proud to bring you Brianna Lazant, Thursday, May 21st at the Mack Lab Center for the Performing Arts in Leduc. 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

trying to count the theories I've had pounded in my head that I forgot. I don't remember all that Spanish

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0: I guess it's just the senselessness, the ridiculousness of it, that these things don't have to happen.
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0: You start to realize how preventable these deaths are. You know, people can make other arrangements. There's other choices. They could get a cab. They could stay overnight. They could have somebody else drive them. And there'd be a lot of people left alive in this world today if those choices had been exercised.
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Willie Nelson with the Family Bible right here on CFWE. And good morning, my friends, and welcome to our Sunday Morning Gospel Show. Great to have you along. Willie Nelson, one of the oldest artists in country music that is still with us. He's at the tender age of 94 years old, I do believe. Or I'm not that off. But anyway, we've got some great music here to come this hour. We'll keep it going here with music from Linda Boudre with that Mansion Up Above on CFWE.

0: Blackhawk, that's farther along right here on CFWE. That group actually going to be making their way up to Alberta this coming summer. So if you are fans of theirs, I'm sure you're going to enjoy their performance. But it's great to see that they have been able to put out some great gospel songs throughout their career there as well. And we've got those to play for you on our Sunday morning gospel program. We're going to get back to more great music there, folks. We're going to hear from a young local lady from the Lac La Biche region, Dorothy Desjardins, right after this.
1: She grew up in a household full of music, and she took it upon herself to keep the music alive. The McLeod Center for the Performing Arts brings you Brianna Lazotte, Thursday, May 21st. Continuing to honor her culture through fiddling, Brianna is a Juno-nominated fiddler who has released 2 albums, performed at various music festivals across Alberta, and competed twice in the Canadian Grandmasters. Brianna Lazotte, Thursday, May 21st at the McLeod Center for the Performing Arts. 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

The Glory Road Band right here on CFWE, and that is Lord Help Me. Welcome to the show on this Sunday there, folks. It's always great having you along, getting up early in the morning there to join me for this hour. Some great gospel music. Great gospel music such as this gentleman. And it's Fern Gosden and Jesus Hold My Hand right here on CFWE.

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1: 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A great man he was. He led them all.

0: Roy Acuff right here on a CFWE. I'd like to share an affirmation here for today. Just some great positive messaging that will hopefully brighten up your day. I am experiencing more success than I'd ever imagined possible. I feel a deep sense of love and compassion in my soul. I am seeing a huge positive change in my life. I do things that make me happy every day. I protect my inner well-being. I choose curiosity over control. I am cultivating discipline in every aspect in my life. So there you go. I hope that helped you out on this Sunday morning.
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Katie Lang with Hallelujah right here on CFWE. That's all the time that I have for this Sunday morning there, my friends. We've got more great programming coming your way. We've got a few more songs before the hour is up, including Donnie Lee. But right now, we've got Charlie Pride for you on CFWE. Have yourself a great Sunday, and I will chit-chat with you all again there next weekend.

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1: Lord Jesus, remember us in your kingdom and teach us to pray. Our Father who art in heaven, hallowed be thy name. Thy kingdom come, thy will be done, on earth as it is in heaven. Give us this day our daily bread, and forgive us our trespasses as we forgive those who trespass against us. And lead us not into temptation, but deliver us from evil. For thine is the kingdom and the power and the glory forever and ever. Amen. Receive the blessing of the Lord. The Lord bless you and keep you. The Lord make his face shine on you and be gracious to you. The Lord look upon you with his favor and give you peace. Amen.
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2: 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Lutheran Hour Ministries takes this opportunity to thank the LWMLC of St. Peter's Lutheran Church, Leduc, for this demonstration of love for our Lord and Savior, Jesus Christ.

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2: He said, I shouldn't have missed you. 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
3: Stai gute. Welcome, my friends, to The Storyteller, where you'll find First Nations people from across Native North America who are following Jesus Christ without reservation. Today we'll hear more from Alan Early, a San Carlos Apache from Eastern Arizona. We pick up where Alan left off, describing his violent nature and the trouble that followed him because of it.
2: Sometimes we fought. We stabbed people. And one time I was walking down the road and I saw a man punishing his little boy. I don't know what he did or for what reason, but he was hitting him with a stick. So I went over there. I told him to leave his boy alone. And he just told me, mind your own business. So I attacked him with my knife. And I stabbed him several times in the body. And then when he turned around and looked at me real close, I stabbed him in his right eye and cut his eye out. And that's some of the things I did. And, you know, because of that, I was in jail for a long time. I was a regular at the jailhouse. And they tried to do everything they could to work with me. They took me to counseling. They sent me away. But there are always ways that I could get out. One time I was drinking in town in Globe. I went home in the middle of the night. Somehow I got home. And I got to fight with my dad. My mom would say, no, don't do that, I guess, and trying to stop me from fighting with my dad. She told me that later, you had a .22 rifle. And I hit my mother over the head. And she said, you turned against me and you said, I'm going to kill you. You hit me over the head, and that's the last thing I remember, she said. But because of it, later on, I got caught, and I was in jail for a long time. I was on drugs. I was on alcohol. I couldn't stop. I promised the tribal judge, the federal judge, if they would go easy on me and allow me, have mercy on my case, and I would be free. I told him I will make every effort to go back to school, to better myself, and not come back into this facility. But you know, I couldn't keep my words. I was very deep with alcohol and drugs and the activities of the wrong way. I began to escape from jail. I did some things on the reservation. It's either stabbing, fighting. I get behind the bars and I escape. I escape 10 times. And I go in the village with my friends. We kick in doors at night where they sell liquor, alcohol. I would break in. We would break in, sometimes take their grocery, their money, their whatever alcohol is available, we take it. People became afraid of me, afraid of the gang I had, and they wanted us put away. I heard that a lot of people appeared at a tribal council meeting, and they asked the tribal council to call on federal authorities to come on the reservation to look for me and find me and put me away forever. They don't want Alan Early on the reservation. He's dangerous. Do something about it. And so that's what they did. It was ordered that the police department and the Gila and Graham County would come together to look for me and arrest me. And they chased me around on the reservation for over a year. I remember one night I came home from out of town. I came to the house where my mother lives. I went inside. And there was a table inside. And she said, "Sit down, I'll give you something to eat." Just as I sat down and started to eat, I heard something outside. It sounded like somebody was walking. Somebody kicked something out. There was noise outside. And I jumped to my feet. And I look out the window. I lift the curtain. I look outside and I saw the police were coming. There was a flashlight way over there outside the gate. And I told my mother, "Police." And I put a dish towel over the food I was eating. Many years before, in the house where we were, I've cut a hole in a corner where if I was ever trapped in that house, I would run through that little hole and get away from the police. And so I remembered that and I went to that. It was still there. I opened it. Outside of that wall of the house, I had three 55-gallon barrels sitting together, tied together against the house. And this barrel had a big hole in it where you can go outside and sit in it and hide in there. So when they came to the door and began to knock on the door, I went through that little hole and I went into that little can outside and I sat there quietly. And the police came in. They searched all over. I was told they look under the bed, they look into the attic and everywhere, and they said, "He's not here." And they went out and left. They didn't know. They never found me that night that I was sitting in that can. As a young boy, I built a little place, a little house up in the tree. I used to go there and spend the night there. And I was up there one night, and the police were looking for me. They came and surrounded the house. I was watching from behind them, and they went into the house looking for me. They couldn't find me because I was in that tree. I couldn't sleep sometimes at night when I was hiding, when I was running from the law. Even during the day, I couldn't sit still. I didn't have peace, couldn't rest. I went from one place to another throughout the night. I was getting tired running from the law. And then it started raining. It was cold December night. It was raining. Raining for several days. And I was living outside on the desert. Sleep on a mountain called Bucket Mountain near San Carlos. I decided maybe I'll go home tonight.

0: so I could go on my way back to Safford. But when I went up way up there on the mountain, I met these police officers on horseback. When I came out of that little wash, way halfway to the top, in front of me there were three police officers on the horse. They told me to stop. One of them fired a gun. There was a big gun, I knew. They were shooting at me. And I ran across that little wash, and they were shooting at me. And I found out that there were many more on the other side. So I was surrounded, and I stopped. They aimed right at me. This police officer, a lieutenant with the local police department, he shot at me. He missed me. He was very close. Later on, that police officer, he used to come to me. He said, "Alan, that day when I shot at you," he said, "I shouldn't have missed you." He said, "I shot at you three times to blow your head off, and I miss you." He says he believed that God had his hand over my head, and that's why he missed me. But that day they took me down. They shackled me. They handcuffed me and put me in solitary confinement at the new facility on the reservation. I thought, well, it won't be long before I get out. I always pray and I get away with these things. I said, sure, that's what's going to happen. And when I was inside that first few days I was in there in jail, I remember I quietly sang, prayed, very serious about what I was doing. I tried to make it work, but it wouldn't work. For some reason, it didn't happen. I commanded things to happen with the power that I was taught. It could be by prayer. It could be by things I did. A lot of times, don't want to share that because it's not good for people. It didn't work. I found an old mattress cover over in the corner behind a water faucet. Somebody had pushed a ball of cotton behind there, maybe to stop a leak or whatever it was there for. And I pulled it out, and it was a long mattress cover. And I tore it up and made little ropes out of it. And I tied it around my neck. There above the cell, they had a heavy screen made out of metal. And I used to pull myself with one arm up there and tie the rope around my neck and tie it to the cover and drop my body. Three times I did that. And they always come. When I was dangling from there, they would cut me down. And I figured out that somehow somebody, one of the trustees that came in, he looked up there and he said, "Where's that machine that picks up the song?" So I found out they were listening to me in the front room and they heard what I was doing. And when I hanged myself, they probably heard my breathing or whatever it was when I was struggling there. So the fourth time, I tried it again, but I couldn't. So then I went on hunger strike.
1: Like so many of our people, Alan decided that life was no longer worth living. Thankfully, his story doesn't end here. But what about you? Have you lost your will to live? Don't be deceived. If you're not right with your Creator, your troubles only begin when you die. Sometimes people have to come to the end of themselves before they are ready to turn to God. But when they do, they find that life is worth living when they are at peace with God. How can we experience this? God tells us in His Word, "Therefore, being justified by faith, we have peace with God through our Lord Jesus Christ." My friend, turn to God and put your trust in Jesus.

0: 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Box 1001, Bemidji, Minnesota, 56619. 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Thanks for listening. And remember, the greatest story took place at the cross. For the wages of sin is death, but the gift of God is eternal life through Jesus Christ our Lord. There's more to Jesus Christ our Lord. There's more to Alan's story, so be sure to join us again next time as we listen to The Storyteller.
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0: Hi, my name is John O'Connor with Daystar Air Ministries of La Crete, Alberta. 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This morning, I'm going to share a message from the book of Joshua, chapter 1, and verse 1 to verse 5. After the death of Moses, the servant of the Lord, it came to pass that the Lord spoke to Joshua, the son of Nun, Moses' assistant, saying, "Moses, my servant, is dead. Now therefore arise, go over this Jordan, you and all this people, to the land which I am giving to them, the children of Israel. Every place that the sole of your foot will tread upon, I have given you, as I said to Moses, from the wilderness and this Lebanon as far as to the great river, the river of Euphrates, all the land of the Hittites, and to the great sea toward the going down of the sun, shall be your territory. No man shall be able to stand before you all the days of your life. As I was with Moses, so I will be with you. I will not leave you nor forsake you." That's a powerful word. Moses should have led them into Canaan, but never did. For all his mental and spiritual stature, how could any lesser man do it? To Joshua, the answer was that he could do what Moses did not do, because Moses has already had accomplished what Joshua could not have done. Since Moses had been before him and done his mighty work, Joshua now could take the land. Moses had done everything he could. If Joshua did not take the final step over into Canaan, he would have failed Moses. Great men have gone before us all. It would be easy to feel too small to take their place. People have asked, where are the new Pauls and Peters, the present day Luthers, Wesleys, and Charles Finney? One thing for sure that I know, that God does not want these great men today to live today. He wants us the way he made us. Now it was Joshua's hour. He was the divinely designated man for Canaan. Just as Moses prepared the way for Joshua, those great ones of the church history have made everything ready for us for the final push before Jesus comes. We must not let them down. Those brave ones who went before us fought for freedom, for the Bible, for truth, for the Holy Spirit. They have left us a heritage often won by blood. Their wonderful resources are now ours. Say amen. I believe we can take up where they left off. We who may feel like midgets next to these great men can wave the torches of giants, remembering that Jesus said to his followers, "We'd do greater works." The Christian giants did their job. Now we do ours. They did not evangelize the world, but they opened it up. Paul is dead. The living stone is dead. God is saying to us, now arise, go in and possess the land. What they could not do, we can do today. Amen. The vision in their hearts is the vista before our very eyes. The world for Jesus Christ. We must cast off our feelings of not being good enough. Some compare Christians today, compare with Christians of the past. Always remember this, please. A man's greatness lies only in God in any age. That's why Joshua could do what Moses did not. You know why? Because he had Moses' God. Say amen. With God, all things are possible. Amen. Let me stop here for a moment. These great men have gone before us. Now we pick up where they left off. Yes, we feel so small sometimes to do the work that these great men have done and take from there. And our brother Reinhard Bonnke, when he left this world and went home to be with God, 79 million souls have registered to receive Christ as their personal Savior. Hallelujah. Glory to God. Then we picked up where he left off. And all these great men of our First Nations people have gone before us, done a great job, done as far as they can do with God. Then we pick up where they left off. I thank the Lord this morning that nothing is impossible with God. I thank Jesus. Now we must arise and go and possess the land. What they could not do, we can do. I've always remembered how brother Jimmy Dean and our late brother Leonard Lebuchadnezzar that have shared the gospel, and they did the work, what they're supposed to do here. Where they left off, we must pick up and carry on. And I just thank the Lord this morning that I can say it from my heart. That's why we moved up north to La Crete, Alberta. From here is closer to our mission field. We moved from Chippewa Lake to here to go into these northern communities in Northwest Territories and Nunavut. Isolated communities that people have never heard the gospel yet. And I just thank the Lord that we can do it in Jesus' name. We're in a process of buying an airplane that will cost us $260,000. But I just thank the Lord that he can meet that need. Guaranteed, when God has given us to do, as we do what he calls us to do, as we begin to move to preach the gospel. I know it's very expensive, but thank God we serve a mighty God. We serve a God that can meet our need, no matter how big or small it is. I'll say it this way. We serve a God and we do what he has called us to do. We work and we preach the gospel and he gets the bill. Come on, give him the praise and glory. I just thank the Lord and I praise God and I'm excited to pick up where my brother Leonard left off and our brother Jimmy Dean, to go up north and preach the gospel to take this land. Don't possess the land. And I just thank the Lord, the only way we can do it is to fly into these flying communities to preach the gospel to people that never heard the gospel. And I just thank the Lord today that you can stand with me in faith and we can do it in Jesus' mighty name. I said we can do it in Jesus' mighty name. How brother Bonnke was ministered in one of the small churches in the United States of America. He was sharing how much he spent to do 5 nights of crusades in Africa. 5 nights of crusade. It cost him $800,000 for those 5 nights. And I can see why. They had those big, gigantic tower speakers, waterproof speakers. As far as you can see. The cable that people drag, the people that are working in that field. I can see easily it would cost $800,000 for 5 nights. And the pastor got up and said, this morning, we're going to do our best to help our brother for his next crusade in Africa for that $800,000. And a man got up and he gave the pastor a check for $800,000. He covered for the whole 5 nights by himself. That encourages me. What's 260,000 for God? I just thanked the Lord and I got up and I said, Lord, I'm also an evangelist. I am not Reinhard Bonnke, but I serve a Bonnke God that will meet my needs as we go and preach the gospel to these northern communities. Come on, give him the praise and glory this morning. And I just thank the Lord and I praise God we can do it in Jesus' name. What they could not do, we can do. Amen. All of our great men still traveling all over the world. Our great brothers, they would never see the Northwest Territories, the isolated communities. But we could. To fly into these communities, to preach the gospel in Jesus' mighty name. And I just thank the Lord and I praise God that I can share this right from my heart. Hallelujah. Oh, glory to God. The vision in the heart is the vista before our very eyes. The world for Jesus Christ. And I just thank the Lord this morning that I can share this message that we can do. Anything that God has called us to do. Amen. As we're closing, please continue to pray for us. Every day as we go up north from La Crete, Alberta, we'll be traveling from here to go up north. It's closer to go up north than from Chippewa Lake. And I just thank the Lord and I praise God that God made a way that we can be here. Move right into the mission field. And may God bless you, and we'll continue this message next Sunday. Amen.
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2: You got the money, the big career. You can fly most anywhere to get away from here. I got my van. We ain't

Good morning. Yes, welcome back to Hanging with Phil. My name is Felix Quinney, and we've got a great lineup for you today. And I'd like to say thank you to George Jones with I Got Everything and Firestone with Country Boys for kicking us off here. Let's get going. I have a song here that's been the favorite of everybody, I do believe. It's from Dolly Parton and Kenny Rogers. It's called Islands in a Stream. And they got a few friends just to help them out with this first set. Let's get this going here on CFWE, Alberta's Best Country. Let's go.

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0: Sleepless in a Hotel Room, says Luke Combs. Well, there you go. That's one of his best songs right there. And then Dallas Smith, right before that, we jumped right in. Easton Corbin, A Little More Country Than That. Toby Keith, As Good As I Once Was. And, of course, Dolly Parton and Kenny Rogers with Islands in the Stream. Well, these songs all say a lot of something. You bet. Yeah, Sleepless in a Hotel Room. Sometimes I can't sleep in a hotel room, yeah. And As Good As I Once Was. yeah, that's hits the nose right on the button right there. That's a good one right there. But anyway, we got more coming up. I got a guy here, tall, lanky guitar fella. And he can sing, too. He's got a song coming up here that says, Don't Let Our Love Start Slipping Away, Mr. Vince Gill. Yep. And I got Steve Holy with Good Morning Beautiful, which is what I say to my wife every morning. All right, let's get them going here at CFWE, Alberta's best country. Let's go.
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Boy, I can hear my wife already. Yeah. But Steve Oley, good morning, beautiful. And man, Mr. Vince Gill, don't let our love start slipping away. Well, there we go. I told you that fella there can play some guitar and he can sing. And this next set should prove to be a really good one, too. You betcha. John Michael Montgomery with Soul, the Grundy County Auction. And Drew Parker was Better on a Boat. And Burn Chichu, blonde-haired, blue-eyed Indian girl. What stick boy. Geez, that's going to be trouble right there. George Strait, write this down. King George, and write anything down. He earned that right when he made all those hits spanning from decades, like from the 70s, I think he had a start. And he's still going today. Wow. You don't see that a lot in a lot of these old country crooners like George Strait. Like, he's done real good for himself, and I hope he keeps going. And that's the same thing with Vern Chichu. Yeah, blonde-haired, blue-eyed Indian girl. Oh, boy. Give him a treaty card. There we go. Let's get this going here on CFWE, Alberta's Best Country. Let's go.

have something to say? Call or text the CFWE Control Room at 866-909-7771.

Sounds like coming home. This is CFWE. Now in Dene. Na he kents in yagots ithi laundi narete. Edila nits igonde heraton.

0: Boy, every time George Strait sings, he just melts everybody. Yeah, I just melted right here. Yep, I'm just a little speck of water right now. George Strait, write this down, and just before that, Vernon Chichi with Blue-Eyed Indian Girl. Drew Parker with Better on a Boat, and John Michael Montgomery with Sold. Yes, everything sold. Yeah, there we go, yeah. And up next, I have me a sweet girl here that's going to be breaking your heart as she sings this song. Juice Newton, the juicer. Yes, she's right here. The sweetest thing I have ever known. Yep. And following her is Mark Chestnut, Your Love is a Miracle. Emerson Drive, I Should Be Sleeping. And of course, the ever so favorite, Brooks and Dunn with Neon Moon. Oh boy, I'm just going to dance to that one there too. You betcha. And I'm going to say a special birthday shout out to my daughter, Casey. She's going to be turning 23 today. Yes, I hope the best for you, my girl. And well, Daddy's going to buy you everything you want today. Happy birthday, my girl. And that's it for me this week. We'll see you all again next week when we get some more great country music going for you here on CFWE, Alberta's Best Country. Let's get going. How?
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0: 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Same moon, big one is a tipscow piece of Mitchell Tenpenny, Running with the Wind. You're going to get on week, nook skate in. Put the oak and go eat the mug. Well, horses, but what's him stat the mug? Garth Brooks, one is one too many. Well, big wog, him stay. I walk. Carol Baker, let them bug it in Desiree Dorian. Gregwagisko can do to all go get healing topoka John Arcandy.
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0: want to think the noir magam take a note say, the groups are beer me to a saga paropis and gaisika soot. 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

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Now and Dene. 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

in Treaty 6 and 8 and the homeland of the Métis Nation of Alberta. You're listening to CFWE, Alberta's best country, and now in Northern Michif. Anta Treaty 6 Mina 8, Mina Otaskikotse, the Métis Nation of Alberta, Inatuhtamikoma, CFWE, Alberta's best country.

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sounds like coming home. This is CFWE, now in Dene. Na he kents in yagos iti laundi narete, edila nits igonde heraton.

playing the music you know and love. This is CFWE, Alberta's best country, now in Dene. Shine zu nahe anaus eje edila nits igonde eratun. 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

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Eti la nitsi gonde era.

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2: 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Miss Rodeo Lee Park and Miss Rodeo Canada will be in attendance all 3 days. 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For a full list of times and events, visit leeparkrodeo.com.
3: 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I think every Canadian tree dreams of becoming a hockey stick or a Cupboards Express kitchen. 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We give the wood good local roots where its beauty will be appreciated by people right here. Don't you think that makes trees happy? 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